0: This here is the original gangster, Big Rhino, representing the Puppet Masters in collaboration with Smokey Joe and the Kid.
1: Oh, yeah, yeah. Tell it.
2: About 20 years ago, way down in New Orleans.
0: That's right.
2: A group of fellas found a new kind of music. Mm-hmm. And they decided to call it jazz.

0: You know what I'm saying? We ain't taking no shit, man.
1: That's right.
0: Yo, Malo. What you gotta say?
1: Yo. I got a wall shine, sneak face slipping. Five muses off my flow, you be tripping. Ancient star, that's gloom and awakening. From the jungle to the polar fire.

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I guess maybe in a really perverse way we sort of get off on that. Maybe it makes us feel a little bit better in our little bubbles, our little cocoons. But in actual fact, we're just growing stale. We need to find

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Give me some.

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Are we stronger, wiser, more intelligent? 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With Hillary next up. 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One side of office, Michelle is right behind her. Will it take more time? But she bleached skin like him for men to see the light. Back then we died to vote, then it was vote or die. But now you can't do both, how many vote in a die? First guest selected, how many vote?

0: 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They got the Dreidel Man in Sweden, Drain Gang, water, world affairs, all that lean.
1: Dreidel Man, Dreidel Gang, always spin the dreidel, even if it's fatal. Young lean doer, let's go.

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1: I feel pretty good. I'm not scared at all. I just feel kind of invincible. I'm not stuck!

0: it.
1: Yeah, young Metro don't trust you, I'm gonna shoot you.
2: Gang, yeah, gang.
0: Metro.
3: Gang shit, that's all I'm on.